0: About an hour and a half ago. 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Police estimate some 300 or 400 people. They just got out and walked. God, we've gotten confirmation. We cannot find anyone. I've never seen anything like this.
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soon it will be filled, baby, with parking cars. I watched it for

0: By the way, it all started like this.
1: So how's your evening so far?
2: Don't be a vodka.